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Classic Faithless, God is a DJ. Big Fat Party Anthem still to come tonight. BBE, 7 days in 1 week. And Atlantic Ocean. We've got the remixes and mashups this hour. And then it's back to the old school. You want to mention on the show? Drop me an email. The email address, BigFatPartyAnthems@hotmail.com. 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
1: 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Prevention. 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If someone offers to buy you a drink, then go with them to the bar and watch the drink being poured and passed directly to you. 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Alcohol awareness.
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1: Taking us to the remixes and mashups, here's Atlantic Ocean and Waterfall. Hope you're well tonight and listening to the Big Fat Party Anthems on your favourite radio stations on FM, digital radio and online across the world. Good night to Ian Robertson and all the crew at East Coast tonight. And say hi to Gordon. Hi, Gordon. You're waiting on the old school coming on. So that's Ian and all the crew at East Coast tonight. Enjoying the tunes, guys. Thanks for listening. And good evening to Mick. Mick's down in Luton. And all the crew at Diverse. Good night to Bernard in Germany. Hi, Bernard. And good night to Jackie in Edinburgh. Hi, Jackie. Iris in Germany says hi to Evie and Helmut. They're in Western Australia tonight.

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0: chance of playing us one of the old school tunes, you know? 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I mean as in old school dance music, you know? 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Aye. Mary Doll hates that, but still play it, you know? Fair the bad mood, you know?
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0: Foster, we go.
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0: Let's go with some mentions tonight. Debbie and Audrey and Rulliglen. Got Paul and George and Hoik. Ross and Nicholas and Musselbro. Abigail and Ali and Fowl Ridge. Davy and Douglas and Peterborough. Willie and Alex in Leedsville. Rachel and Daisy in Tory Glen. Penny and Gordon in Hunter's Quay. Elaine and Charlene in Hamilton. Rosalind and Lynn in Huddersfield. Sammy and Richard in the Reading. Doogie and Victor in Rossi. Veronica and Stephen in Mexico tonight. Liz and Margaret in Bulgaria. Derek and Jenny in Spittle. Nicola and Billy in Luton. Graham and Amanda, they're in Middlesbrough. Mandy and Stuart in Kilwinning. Wendy and Mary in Carlisle. John and Daniel in Newcastle. Evelyn and James in Bristol. Gary and Robert in Deray. You want to mention on the show, drop me an email. Email address, bigfatpartyanthems@hotmail.com. bigfatpartyanthems@hotmail.com. That was Elevator and Shinny. What a try that is. Still to come tonight, Opus 3, GX, and Africa Bambaataa on the Big Fat Party Anthems.
1: Sure, there's bouncing in the club and anthems and all that sort of stuff, you know, just to make any sense to me. But see that music, oh, just great, isn't it? See when that bass kicks in, I tell you, my bass bins are fair rattling every Saturday night to the Big Fat Party Anthems with Big Tommy. Oh, yes, that was good. That was all right.

0: Big Tommy's Party Anthems. Party Anthems. Party Anthems.
1: Oh la la.
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0: 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Let's go!
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0: 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What a guy.
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0: 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To prevent anything from being added to your drink, you can either place your hand over the top of the glass or place your thumb inside the bottle. 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
2: Every time I hear the sound.
1: In North Yorkshire tonight. On the dry stone. How you doing, guys? 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We've got David. And we've got Simon. 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
2: It makes me come all round.
1: In North Yorkshire. And say hi to Brian at Jam. Hi, Brian.
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1: 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Big Tommy signing off. Stay tuned for Too Drunk to Funk in the guest mix. Gonna leave you with this one. Here's Cocoon and Time Rider.

County in Glasgow. And all the crew at Fire Island. I'm signing off. I'm out of here. Catch you next week at the same time. Big Tommy, bye-bye now. Bye.

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and good morning, Argyle, or wherever you're listening. It's Saturday, the 26th of September. It's just left 7:30 here on Argyle FM. Good morning, wherever you're listening, and if you missed us last week, it's nice to be back with you. Yeah, internet was down last week, and a few other problems with power cuts and things, so hopefully we're all back again. And what we got? We got an hour of good music, then we got Blast of the Past at 8:30. Got our quiz approximately 10:30. And 8:30 we got Blast from the Past. Last week we had six in the answers in the quiz last week. Daisy was number one on the Roll of Honour. Christine Dunn, Gower Grennan, Mary Cabo, Campbelltown, Helen Watson, Sound of Guitar, the Dalton Tober, Duca and Gia, and Big Joke. Will you be in the Roll of Honour this morning? Questions today, easy peasy, but only easy if you know the answers. And let's get the show underway as per usual on a Saturday morning. It's the Beatles.

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Fleetwood Mac. It's Kenny Johnson, Saturday morning.

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0: 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I'd really love to see you tonight.

0: and Carla Thomas. Today, maximum temperature 16 degrees, minimum temperature 12. Thunder showers and a moderate breeze.
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0: And this is Jess. What's that? Look

and Mr. Bob Seger and Fire Lake. Good morning, wherever you're listening today. Maximum temperature 16 degrees, minimum temperature 12. Chance of rain later on today, but it's thundery showers and a moderate breeze, the forecast. And this is Dixie Chicks and Everybody Knows, taking us up to the weather.

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1: And it's Saturday, the 26th of September. It's just left 8 o'clock here on Agile FM. Good morning, wherever you're listening. Nice to be back. I know that the internet has been down last week for a while. And it's nice to be back. Today, maximum temperature is 16 degrees, minimum temperature is 11. And this is the latest forecast for Glasgow and the west of Scotland. This morning will start breezy with spells of sunshine and scattered showers, turning windier throughout the day with outbreaks of heavy and showery rain moving in from the west in some areas. Tonight, rain easing to the odd shower for most tonight, but Western Isles will see rain continuing, staying windy. Tomorrow, Sunday, a wet and breezy start tomorrow with a band of heavy rain pushing eastwards. Rain clearing to showers in the afternoon and turning drier and sunnier in the evening. And outlook for Monday to Wednesday. Monday will be partly cloudy with spells of light rain moving in from the west, mostly confined to western areas. Tuesday will start dry with sunny spells, but later could see outbreaks of heavy rain and a very windy day. Staying windy on Wednesday, the mixture of sunny spells and blustery showers. There's nothing untoward affecting the roads, but there is a lot of roadworks going on right through till the October. So watch out for the signs. There is amnesties as well, so check that before you go. And there's nothing untoward affecting any of the ferry services, but check if you require further information. Contact the guys and gals at Kinnecraig in 01880 280 281. That's 01880 280 281. And that's the roads and weather report this morning from Agile FM. And it is time for a Macmillan coffee morning, and you're invited. Let's do whatever it takes to make cancer care better for everyone, whoever and wherever they are. Place Rock Fair, North Shore, in my studio at the side of the house. Date Saturday, the 26th September, 11 till 4. Contact Sheena Robertson in 01586 552359. That's 552359. Coffee in the Bothy. Come along with family and friends. Bing stall and raffle. Right. Let's get on with the show, and this is the Counting Crows and Omaha.
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1: 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And there will be an got an interview which I did on Tuesday with Christine Ritchie and about the film. So listen in a wee while.
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1: Again, the show underway for usual on a Saturday morning. It's Everly Brothers.

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0: country am I in?
1: It doesn't matter. It's 5 o'clock somewhere.
0: It's always on 5 in Margaritaville, come to think of it.
1: Yeah, I heard that.
0: You've been there, haven't you?
1: Yes, sir.
0: I've seen your boat there.
1: I've been to Margaritaville a few times.
0: All right. Well, that's good.
1: Stumble my way back.
0: Okay. Well, we just want to make sure you can keep it between the navigational beacon.
2: And Alan Jackson and Jimmy Buffet, and it's 5 o'clock somewhere. Jackie Del Shannon taking us up to the weather.

0: internet was down due to lightning, I think, hit our wee boxes. Right, today maximum temperature is 16 degrees, minimum temperature is 11, and today this is the latest forecast for Glasgow and the west of Scotland. The sun is out here at the moment. This morning will start breezy with spells of sunshine and scattered showers in some areas, turning windier throughout the day with outbreaks of heavy and showery rain moving in from the west in some areas. Tonight, rain easing to the odd shower for most tonight, but the Western Isles will see a rain continuing, staying windy. And tomorrow, Sunday, a wet and breezy start tomorrow with a band of heavy rain pushing eastwards. Rain clearing to showers in the afternoon and turning drier and sunnier by the evening. And outlook for Monday to Wednesday. Monday will be partly cloudy with spells of light rain moving in from the west, mostly confident confined to western areas. Tuesday will start dry with sunny spells, but later could see outbreaks of heavy rain. A very windy day, staying windy on Wednesday with a mixture of sunny spells, blustery showers. Nothing untoward affecting any of the roads, but there is roadworks going on in various different areas, so watch out for the signs and check before you go. And as far as the ferries go, if you need further information, contact the guys and girls at Kinnacraig on 01880 280 281. That's 01880 280 281. And that's the roads and weather report this morning from Argyle FM. And about 15 minutes time, I'm going to replay the interview I had with Christine Ritchie of Carrydale Heritage Media Group. So stay tuned for that, and we'll get on with the show. This is Kenny Johnson, Saturday Mornings. Nice to be back for those who missed us last week.
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0: Music is memories, memories of music. 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

and the Kinks and Autumn Almanac. Right, and that's the Kinks. And on Tuesday afternoon, I had the privilege of interviewing Christine Ritchie from the Carradale Heritage Media Group, present a short film made in Carradale. And so we had a discussion about it, and that's coming up shortly. I'm going to announce this because Angus MacDonald is a Carradale fisherman artist, 1883 to 1963, Campbelltown Picture House, Thursday the 1st of October. A chance to see the film, 7 for 7.30. 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So let's get on. And this is a Wells Saracen, Carradale Glen.

0: and the Welsh Alex and Calidale Glen. And pleasure of having here with me today Christine Ritchie from the Calidale Heritage Media Group, and she's going to give us a few an insight into the artist. So Christine, who was Angus MacDonald?
1: Angus was a Calidale fisherman, went to the fishing when he was very young. He wasn't a skipper, he was a crew member on different herring boats over the years. Latterly, he went to the forestry when it started in, I suppose it would be the 1940s. Pretty much exactly the same working life as my own grandpa. And he was ages with him and other folks' grandpas in Carradale at the time. But there was one thing different about Angus, and that was that he was an artist. He painted all his life on, it was usually tea chest lids and other pieces of packaging that the hotel would keep for him. He stayed near the hotel in the wee cottage next to what used to be Patterson's baker's shop. It was a post office for a while and is now the hairdresser's. And he had seven children there, and as you said, he died in 1963 at the age of 80.
0: So, how did the idea come about of make a film about him?
1: Well, we had just formed the Carradale Heritage Media Group last year, and the idea was to make short documentary-type films about the history of Carradale. We'd put on a night in the village hall 2 years ago, and that was when I spoke about the Kilbrannan Sound sea serpent. That's another story, maybe another film. And my cousin Lachie Patterson, just a wee shout out to Lachie, he's in the Golden Jubilee just now. Lachie gave an excellent talk about one of Angus MacDonald's paintings. And it's a really funny one, satirical one that features in the film. And people interested in Carradale were asking if these talks could be filmed and live streamed or something. And it was Pamela Galbraith's idea. She's the one that's good at ideas, as you know, that we should start to make actual films rather than just having somebody point a camera at us while we're standing up in the village hall. So we needed a good project to start out with, and MacDonald was the obvious choice because there's the paintings. Lachie had reel-to-reel tapes from the 1950s of Angus and Jamie Campbell, fishermen from Waterfoot, being interviewed in the hotel while they looked at 17 of Angus's paintings. So the talk is mainly about the fishing, lasts about an hour and a half. I transcribed the whole thing and picked out the bits where Angus talks specifically about his own paintings, and we included them in the film.
0: And how did you find out where all the paintings were?
1: Well, I have four paintings which I've known all my life. One is an oil painting of the house on the shore road where my mum grew up and where I live now, which Angus and his wife had given my mum and dad as a wedding present. And I had a couple of other ones. The main source of information was Facebook, and particularly the old Carradale group. So I trawled through it going back over the years and made a list of people who were posting about the MacDonald paintings that they had. And the idea was we wanted to host an event in Carradale to let people see them, all the paintings together, so we could get a chance to film them and interview some of the owners. So we ended up doing two pop-up, we called them pop-up exhibitions, just for the day. The first one was last November. We invited the people we knew had paintings to bring them to the Glen, the late lamented Glen restaurant in the village. And we ended up with 75 pictures altogether. Quite a few were wedding presents in people's families, but most of them belonged to the artist's relatives. The grandchildren, the McVeans from the Loch Ilped area, McFadgins from Carradale, and members of the MacIver family from Campbelltown here. And then in July this year, we put on a second bigger exhibition in Carradale Village Hall. The McVean brothers came again and brought 20 different ones. We hadn't seen them. And it's funny, some people are only now realising that a painting they've got is by MacDonald. So it's been good to raise awareness. There were a couple like that. But the best one is back in 2019, Alistair McPhee had written to the Courier asking if anybody knew who the artist might have been of a painting he had of Carradale Hotel. because his grandparents and his uncle Jim had the hotel. And I suddenly thought, I'm going to look out that cutting, because I cut out everything about Carradale from the papers and things. True enough, it turned out to be a classic MacDonald painting, and Alistair brought it to the second exhibition.
0: So, what sort of things did Angus MacDonald paint?
1: Wide range of subjects. Lots of landscapes, seascapes, both local and other places, boats, as you can imagine, and portraits of members of his family and locals, some of them nearly veering on the caricature, kind of, you know, he had a good sense of humour. And there's a lively one, I really like it, of Highland cows waiting to go on the steamer and the old pier in Carradale with two men herding them. And there's one of the coal boat unloading coal at Portree with three local men in the foreground. And the great thing is we've got the recording of Angus explaining who the men are. And one of my favourites is of the last time George McMillan, the post, came to Carradale from Saddle with his horse Charlie. Charlie was being put out to grass the next day. At least I hope he was being put out to grass. The thing is, these paintings are fantastic resources for the social history of the village, as well as being beautiful images to look at.
0: What was it like to make the film, though?
1: Well, that was a new thing. The script was the main thing, trying to make it flow well and tell a story. And the other thing is making sure you've got appropriate visuals. See, I've got the lingo, to go with every line. And that could be a challenge. You realise you're talking about something and you've nothing to show on the screen. An example is Angus was also a great fiddler, and he played for weddings and Cayleys. He's mentioned in the Campbellton Courier quite a bit. And we wanted to include that, but we didn't have any recordings of him actually playing. But at the second exhibition in the village hall, his granddaughter from Lochilpid was there, and she said, I've got his fiddle in the house and his bows. So she kindly took a photo of it and sent it to me just there on Sunday, and it's now made it into the film. But the great thing is that we've got Stephen Johnson on the team. He's fantastic with the editing software, and he's been very flexible and patient with suggestions. We couldn't have done any of this without his expertise. And just yesterday I was suggesting tiny changes to be made to the background music, and he did them straight away. And his brother Mark, with his background in multimedia, he's designed all our advertising and our logo. It's just brilliant to have them on the team. And we had to find a narrator for the voiceover. And we chose John McFadgen, a great nephew of the artist. He did a great job, good clear voice. And it's a good thing to have other voices to stop it being monotonous. No offence to John. But so we included interviews with owners of the paintings, some telling comical stories about what a cross man Angus became in his old age. Mind you, it didn't help that they threw stones at his... and of course, excerpts with Angus's voice himself. He's got such a strong Carradale accent. He really reminds me of my grandpa in that way as well. We've had to put subtitles on the bits where he speaks. And then there's another voice. I think one of the highlights, we filmed Ronald Tonieri, the well-known local artist and retired art teacher, looking at some of the paintings and giving a critique of them. He was really impressed by Angus's technique and choice of subject matter, especially the portraits. And just to end up, I want to quote what he said. MacDonald was recording a place and a place in time. His paintings are a wonderful record of his achievement and also of a vanished society.
0: And what's next for the film?
1: Well, the film, as you know, is going to be on the big screen for the first time on the 1st of October in the Picture House here. And it's been selected for screening in the documentary section of the Inverness Film Festival in November, which is, we're amazed at that.
0: Excellent.
1: And we looked to see what last year's documentaries were that were on there, and there was one about Mongolian horse herders and another one about a shepherd in the Pyrenees or something. So it'll be good to take a Scottish film there.
0: Anyway, that's great. Thanks very much for coming in and letting us know all about this. And get along to the Campbelltown Picture House premiere of Angus MacDonald, Carolus Fisherman's Artist. And that's on Thursday, the 1st October, 7 o'clock for 7:30. 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And thank you, Kirsty, for coming in. And I'm going to play this wee tune by the one and only Duncan McCrone.

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0: 5, 5, 5, 5, 5, 5, 5, 5, 5, 5, 5, 5, 5, 5, 5, 5, 5, 5, 5, 5, 5, 5, 5, 5, 5, 5, 5, 5, 5, 5, 5, 5, 5, 5, 5, 5, 5, 5, 5, 5, 5, 5, 5, 5, 5, 5, 5, 5, 5, 5, 5, 5, 5, 5, 5, 5, 5, 5, 5, 5, 5, 5, 5, 5, 5, 5, 5, 5, 5, 5, 5, 5, 5, 5, 5, 5, 5, 5, 5, 5, 5, 5, 5, 5, 5, 5, 5, 5, 5, 5, 5, 5, 5, 5, 5, 5, 5, 5, 5, 5, 5, 5, 5, 5, 5, 5, 5, 5, 5, 5, 5, 5, 5, 5, 5, 5, 5, 5, 5, 5, 5, 5, 5, 5, 5, 5, FM, playing the best oldies.
1: And that was, of course, the interview I did with Christine Ritchie on Tuesday afternoon. And get along there. It's I've seen it on TV, so it's nice going to see it on the big screen on Thursday night, 7 for 7:30.

Dan, Jackie Trent and Liam's just give us a wee message in, and it's Diecast Model Show, Ardrishaig, next week, 3rd and 4th October, 10 to 4, and didn't say where it was, but I know it'll probably be in the hall. Dell.

0: Alabama, where is me?
1: And Ronnie Lane and Slim Chance and How Come. And up next is Maggie Riley and Every Time We Touch. And it is the Dancast Model Show next week, 3rd to the 4th of October, and that's 10 till 4 and Patricia Hall. So there you go, somewhere to go next week. Right, this is Maggie Riley.

and Maggie Riley, and it's time for Macmillan Coffee Morning, and you're invited. Let's do whatever it takes to make cancer care better for everyone, whoever and wherever they are. And that's place is in Rockfern North Studio, in my studio, and sure, North Shore, in my studio on the side of the house, Saturday the 26th September, 11 till 4, Sheena Robertson, 01586552359, coffee in the bothy, come along with family and friends, there's a baking stall and a raffle, and this is the Twisted Melons.

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1: And it's Saturday, the 20th.

0: Busy start tomorrow with a band of heavy rain pushing eastwards, rain clearing to showers in the afternoon, turning drier and sunnier by the evening. Outlook for Monday to Wednesday. Monday will be partly cloudy with spells of light rain moving in from the west in some areas, mostly confined to the western areas. Tuesday will start dry with sunny spells, but later could see some outbreaks of heavy rain. It could be a very windy day. Staying windy on Wednesday with a mixture of sunny spells and blustery showers. There's nothing untoward affecting any of the roads, but there is roadworks going on in various different areas, especially right through till October. So watch out for the signs, and there will be amnesties, so make sure you check before you go. There's nothing untoward affecting any of the ferry services, but if you require further information, you can contact the guys and gals at Kinnacraig on 01880 280 281. That's 01880 280 281. And that's the roads and weather report this morning from Argyle FM.
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0: And it's racy.

And the Racy, remember them? This is Balfour Brothers Orchestra and La Cena Special.

And I must apologise for last week. Of course, our internet was down, and that was a quick blast of lightning somewhere, I think, caused it. So, hopefully we're back and back working again. So, let's get on. Good morning to Alistair Graham, James and Ricky and everyone up there at Inverary. George up in Furness, Robert and John Minard up there in Lockyer and Lingerton. Down to Lockilby, Kiminagi, Helen Hope. And good morning to Mr. and Mrs. Mockery and everyone in Lockilby this morning. Camichael Glassery, Kilmartin and up there in Ford. The real Mr. Robert MacDonald up there in Cairnban. And to everybody, Jim and Linda Innes, and Jim and Linda were in Glasgow last week and tried to get us on the internet, and of course couldn't get us, but yes, hopefully we're back today. And good morning to Elma up there in Tarbert. I hope you had a good live in the it was a festival up there last week. Yes, of course it was, last Saturday. Rebecca, good morning to Peter McCuig, Aileen and Alec, and Joan MacArthur, and Mr. Mackay, and Sean, and everyone up there in Tarbert this morning, and to everyone in Ormsley, Coo and the Cat, and Gilberry, the guys and gals in the ferry at Kinna Craig, Barney and Oscar, and Agnes up there in White House. Catherine Doyle is usually on the Roll of Honour up there in Clack. And I see Catherine was got the privilege of cutting the tape in the door up there at the New Hall. Good morning to Laurie, Arthur and Peter and everyone up there in Clacken, and nice to see the hall up and running. And to Tricia and Helen and John and everyone in Ten Lone, and to the Dalton Toberduker, and John was number 5 in the Roll of Honour last week. Last week we only had 6 because of the internet being down, obviously. Well, I hope so. And good morning to Miss Gia over there as well. Over to Isla, to Andrea and Kate and everyone over there in Isla. The Tell the Golf Course and Distillery in Jura. Ross up there in Mr. McNeil up there in Colnsey. It was Colnsey's music festival last week as well. Stephen and Josh and everyone up there in Mull, Cole, Stuart, Craig, Tommy and Donald and everyone up there in Tyree. It was and everyone in Moosdale. And Liam and Marjorie are at Killigrew today for a few days, I think. hope the weather stays good for you. And good morning as we head down to Bullock and Tea and Kiltangy and Kilkenzie. Helen and Jim at the Sounding Guitar. Helen was number 4 in the Roll of Honour last week out there at the Sounding Guitar. Christine Duncan at Gobbo Grennan was number 2 in the Roll of Honour last week. Good morning to Daisy, was top of the Roll of Honour last week. And Mary and Cabot were number 3 in the Roll of Honour last week. And Big Jock was number 6 in the Roll of Honour last week. Chairman Stewart and Robert under Drumlemble State. And Alison out there at McGranny's, the Golf Club and Seabird Observatory. Good morning to everyone at South End. John in Ballycastle. Good morning to everyone in Port Rush in Northern Ireland. Kenny and Sarah in Alloway. Don and Sandra in Inverkip. Tommy Tate and his good lady over there in Ayr. And to Alexander Kennedy, Bobby Wilson and the Bobby Wilson Fan Club. Debra and Skirmley. Sandy Darn and the Horn family and everyone over there in Millport. Barry and Lynn in Stirling. And Wes Kilbride in Troon. Lisa from Largs, good morning. Lisa's usually on the Roll of Honour. And to everybody in Williams Bay. And Robert Ellis, James, Frank and Craig and everyone across there in Rossi. Donald Duncan, John and Davey in Tinnabrook. All in the ferries at Clonig and Port of Addy. Ronnie and Kenny and Audrey up over there in Dunoon. Sue over in Arran, good morning to Sue. Stevie and Jenny and Mr. Corbett, Mr. Bannatyne and everyone over there in Blackwater Foot. Matt and Anne McPhee in Peneva, Sheena and Karen and Rachel up there in Carrydale, and Joanne up there in Westray in Orkney. Paul, Leslie and Sophia up in Mulgay. Mark and Dennison, Fiona Duncan in Lochgelly,
Stephen, Dawn and Lily and King Doran up there in Hillsborough. Kathy and Jim and Wishaw. Eddie Mitchell over there in Tenerife, Australia. Renee and Carol in Glasgow. Mary Gultress in Kilmarnock. Alison in Glasgow. Audrey Burger in Germany. Joe and Jan McCollum down there in Warrington. Mike and Rona up there in Fraserburgh. And Jill and Mark Livingston. Jacobo and all the Italian friends over in Italy. And if I've missed anyone out, I apologise, but I do that every week just to make sure you're listening. Right, there's a whole lot of stuff happening. So, as I said earlier, the interview with Christine Ritchie, Carrydale Heritage Media Group present a short film made in Carrydale, and I've seen it in the hall, so this is the premiere of it on a big screen. Angus MacDonald, Carrydale's fisherman artist, 1883-1963. Campbelltown Picture House, Thursday 1st October, 7 for 7.30. Admission is £10, including a Springbank dram or a glass of bubbly on arrival. 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I'll do that again, 07967 850032, or pay at the door. 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Learn, laugh and live. The entire monthly meeting will be held in Argyle's Hotel, Campbelltown, on Thursday, 1st October at 10.30. Guest speaker is Lisa Tuttle, American-born author living in Kintyre. Lisa's publications include fantasy, science fiction and horror, and she has also written and published a collaborative with George R.R. Martin. Members of the public are made most welcome. Looking forward to a good turnout. £3 admission, including tea, coffee and biscuits. Shawbereid and Forget Me Not Choir invite to over 60s to an afternoon tea and sing along on the 1st October in the Victoria Hall, Campbelltown, 1:30 to 3:30. 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There will be a raffle funded by ACCA, and Shawbereid is at 6 Knightfield Estate. Telephone 01586 551600. And of course, it's time for Macmillan Coffee Morning, and you're invited. 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Contact Sheena Robertson, 01586 552359. That's 552359. 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Nimble Fingers, hello, my name's Argyle. I will be in the Co-op on Thursday the 8th October to win me. You need to guess the tune I'm going to play. Pound a guess, all proceeds to Argyle FM. And Argyle is in our window, I noticed today. Well, I noticed on Tuesday, and there's one. It is in the window, so if you want to see Argyle, it's in the window. And proceeds to Argyle FM, that's very much appreciated. Autumn Craft Fair and Refreshment, Saturday the 24th October, 10 till 4, New Church Hall, Campbelltown Parish Church, Long Row. 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
The WeTune Ukulele Band, do you play the ukulele? Would you like to learn? 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That's upstairs in Airgal Hotel, Main Street, Campbelltown. 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That's 07777 47 774 738. And I think that's us caught up with everything this morning. The Clydesiders.

and the Clyde Centres. And of course, there's the Diecast Model Show at Adrishig Hall next week, 3rd and 4th October, 10 till 4. So don't miss that up there in Adrishig Hall. And that's 3rd and 4th next week. Right, this is Brandy Clark and a bigger boat featuring Randy Newman.

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3: And it's that time again, the Saturday morning. And it's Skipnish.

and Mary Chapman Carpenter, and I Take My Chances. Right, it's Saturday morning. It's Saturday morning. It's the Saturday morning quiz with Kenny Johnson here on Agile FM. All you have to do is answer five simple questions. First person all correct will be top of the roll of honour. Last week's winner was Daisy with Christine Duncan, Gobby Glenn in close second. Mary Cabot, Cameltown, third. Helen Watson, Sounding Guitar, and the Dallin Tober de Garo and Guillaume Big Joke. That was it last week. Right, first question this morning. Pearl Carr and Teddy Johnson had a number 12 hit, 20th of March 1959, with Something Little Birdie. Something Little Birdie. And that is the first one this morning. 01586-551800 or live at agilefm.com or kenny.johnson@agilefm.com. Ricky Nelson.

It's Saturday morning. It's the Saturday morning quiz with Kenny Johnson here on Agile FM. First question this morning. Pearl Carr and Teddy Johnson had a number 12 hit 20th of March 1959 with Something Little Birdie. Number 2. Neil Diamond had a number 14 hit 13th of May 1972 with Something Sung Blue. And that's the two so far this morning. And this is Chuck Berry.

It's Saturday morning. It's the Saturday morning quiz with Kenny Johnson here on the Gal FM. First question this morning: Pearl Carr and Teddy Johnson had a number 12 hit, 20th of March 1959, with Something Little Birdie. Number two, Neil Diamond had a number 14 hit, 13th of May 1972, with Something Sung Blue. Number three, Elkie Brooks had a number 8 hit, 2nd of April 1977, with Pearls A What? Pearls A What? That's the three so far this morning. This is Frankie Avalon, Young Love.

It's Sunday morning. It's the Sunday morning quiz with Kenny Johnson here on Agile FM. First question this morning: Pearl Carr and Teddy Johnson had a number 12 hit, 20th of March 1959, with Something Little Birdie. Number two: Neil Diamond had a number 14 hit, 13th of May 1972, with Something Sung Blue. Number three: Elkie Brooks had a number 8 hit, 2nd of April 1977, with Pearls A What. And number four: Elton John had a number 4 hit on the 16th December 1978 with A What For Guy. A What For Guy. And that is the four so far this morning. 01586 551 800, or live at agilefm.com, or kenny.johnson@agilefm.com. It's the Isley Brothers.

It's Saturday morning. It's the Saturday Morning Quiz with Kenny Johnson here on Argyle FM. First question this morning, Pearl Carr and Teddy Johnson had a number 12 hit 20th of March 1959 with Something Little Birdie. Number 2, Neil Diamond had a number 14 hit 13th of May 1972 with Something Sung Blue. Number 3, Elkie Brooks had a number 8 hit 2nd April 1977 with Pearls a What. And number 4, Elton John had a number 4 hit on the 16th December 1978 with What For Guy. And name the song, no, a bit early for that one. 01586 551 800 or live at argylefm.com or kenny.johnson@argylefm.com. And played this one for Donkeys, Shirley and Company.

And Shirley and Company and Shame, Shame, Shame. And yeah, that's quite a good one, Jim. I thought that was a good answer. I'll keep that in mind for the next time. It's Saturday morning. It's the Saturday morning quiz with Kenny Johnson here on Agile FM. First question this morning, Pearl Carr and Teddy Johnson had a number 12 hit, 20th of March 1959, with Something Little Birdie. Number 2, Neil Diamond had a number 14 hit, 13th of May 1972, with Something Sung Blue. Number 3, Elkie Brooks had a number 8 hit, 2nd April 1977, with Pearls A What. And number 4, Elton John had a number 4 hit, 16th December 1978, with A What For Guy. The last one. Okay, we'll go for the last one. It's nearly there. And the last one, though. This morning, name the song and the artist. Sing it to get it. The moon and stars no longer shine. A dream is gone I thought was mine. There's nothing left for me to do but cry over you. Do it again. The moon and stars no longer shine. The dream is gone I thought was mine. There's nothing left for me to do but cry over you. And that is the last one this morning. 01586 551 800, or live at argylefm.com, or kenny.johnson@argylefm. And that is the last one this morning.

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1: And it's Saturday, the 26th of October. Way ahead of September. It's just left 11 o'clock here on the Gal FM. Good morning, wherever you're listening. It's nice to be back on the internet again. And today, maximum temperature is 16, minimum temperature is 11. And at the moment, the sun is shining. Latest forecast for Glasgow and the west of Scotland. And this morning we'll start breezy with spells of sunshine and scattered showers. At the moment we've got plenty of sunshine here. Turning windier throughout the day with outbreaks of heavy and showery rain moving in from the west in some areas. Tonight rain will ease, easing to the odd shower for most tonight, but the Western Isles will see rain continuing, staying windy and Sunday, a wet and breezy start tomorrow with a band of heavy rain pushing eastwards. Rain clearing to showers in the afternoon and turning drier and sunnier by the evening. Outlook for Monday to Wednesday. Monday will be partly cloudy with spells of light rain moving in from the west in some areas. Most

Lena Marlin and sitting down here. Yeah, can't see me. Maybe just as well. It's Saturday morning. It's the Saturday morning quiz with Kenny Johnson here on Agile FM. First question this morning. Pearl Carr and Terry Johnson had a number 12 hit 20th of March 1959 with Something Little Birdie. Number 2, Neil Diamond had a number 14 hit 13th of May 1972 with Something Sung Blue. Number 3, Elkie Brooks had a number 8 hit 2nd of April 1977 with Pearls Are What. And number 4, Elton John had a number 4 hit 16th of December 1978 with A What For Guy. And the last one, name the song and the artist. The moon and stars no longer shine, the dream is gone I thought was mine, there's nothing left for me to do but cry over you. And that, do it again. The moon and stars no longer shine, the dream is gone I thought was mine, there's nothing left for me to do but cry over you. And this is Tommy Page and Shoulder to Cry.

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3: It's Saturday morning. It's the Saturday morning quiz with Kenny Johnson here on Argyle FM. First question this morning. Pearl Carr and Teddy Johnson had a number 12 hit 20th of March 1959 with Something Little Birdie. Number 2, Neil Diamond had a number 14 hit 13th of May 1972 with Something Sung Blue. And number 3, Elkie Brooks had a number 8 hit 2nd of April 1977 with Pearls Are What. And number 4, Elton John had a number 4 hit 16th December 1978 with A What For Guy. Name the song and the artist, and this is the one I'm looking for this morning.

And that is the one I'm looking for today. Right, this is Jerry Lee, the late great.

And the weekend begins here on Argyll FM. That's the late great Jerry Lee drinking wine, Spooty Oody. Right, how are you doing with the quiz? Easy peasy, only easy if you know the answers. First question this morning, Pearl Carr and Teddy Johnson had a number 12 hit on the 20th of March 1959 with Something Little Birdie. Number 2, Neil Diamond had a number 14 hit 13th of May 1972 with Something Sung Blue. Number 3, Elkie Brooks had a number 8 hit 2nd of April 1977 with Pearls of What? And number 4, Elton John had a number 4 hit 16th of December 1978 with What For Guy? And the last one, and this is the other one I would take this morning as well. There's a few.

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1: It's Saturday morning quiz with Kenny Johnson here on the Guile FM. Well done to everyone who's got it right this morning. First question, Pearl Karn, Teddy Johnson had a number 12. Last call for the quiz, number 12 hit on the 20th of March 1959 with Something Little Birdie. Number 2, Neil Diamond had a number 14 hit, 13th of May 1972 with Something Sung Blue. Number 3, Elkie Brooks had a number 8 hit, 2nd of April 1977 with Pearls Are What. And number 4, Elton John had a number 4 hit on the 16th December 1978 with A What For Guy. Name the song and the artist, and this is one I'm looking for this

And Enrique, you're listening to Argyle FM on 106.5, 107.1, 107.7, and on the internet. Yeah, it can't get rid of us. And right, lads, I'm going to give the answers for the quiz this morning. And the quiz this morning is as such. First question this morning. Pearl Carr and Teddy Johnson had a number 12 hit 20th of March 1959 with Something Little Birdie. It was Sing Little Birdie. Number 2. Neil Diamond had a number 14 hit 13th of May 1972 with Something Sung Blue. It was Song Sung Blue. Is that Sing Little Birdie, Song Sung Blue? 3. Elkie Brooks had a number 8 hit 2nd of April 1977 with Pearl's a What? Pearl's a singer. So that's Sing a Little Birdie, Song Sung Blue, Pearl's a singer. And number 4, Elton John had a number 4 hit 16 December 1978 with a What for Guy? Was a song for Guy. And the last one, it was either Tommy Steele or Guy Mitchell, and it was Singing the Blues. And that is the answer to the quiz this morning. And this is one I sat Tim again on a Saturday morning, and this is Richard Thompson and Keep Your Distance.

And we have 10 correct answers this morning. 10 is Johnny Mayer, the Kilpid. Big Jock, 9. Kathleen Doyle up there in Clacken. At 7, it's Marion Cabot in Campbelltown. At 6, it's Elma McGugan in Tarbert. At 5, it's Lisa from Lark. Good morning. At 4, it's Miss Gia. And the top 3. It's Mike and Rona Mayer up there in Fraserburgh. And at 2, it's Jim and Linda Innes up there in Atrishug. And top of the rollover this morning.

And there's Sue Tozza and Aaron. So well done, Sue. Top of the roll of one this morning. Jim Innes and Linda up there in just a close second. And I like the singing, and I thought that was good. I'll maybe use that sometime. Mike and Rona Mayer up there in Fraserburgh. Well done as well to them. Well done to everyone this morning. Miss Gear, Lisa from Largs, Elma McGugan in Tarbert, Mary and Cabot in Campbelltown, Catherine Doyle up there in Clacken, and so on. The Courier is cutting the ribbon. Well done. Congratulations. Big Jock, John O'Meara, Le Kilpin. Well done, everyone, this morning. The best this morning is Sue over there in Arden.

So well done, Sue, over and on. Well done to everyone this morning. Jim and Linda Innes up there in Aldershot. Mike and Rona Mayer in Fraserburgh. Miss Gia over in Gia. Lisa from Largs. Elma McGugan in Tarbert. Mary and Cabo in Campbelltown. Kathleen Doyle in Clacken. Big Jock. Johnny Mayer in Kilbed. Well done to everyone this morning. And the best this morning is Sue over and on. And this is for Sue.

So well done, Sue, over and on the top of the roll of this morning. Jim and Linda up there in the district was second. Mike and Rona, Mayor in Fraserburgh. Miss Gia, Lisa from Largs, Elma McGoon in Tarbert, Mary and Cabot in Campbelltown, Cassie Dawn, Clack and Big Jock and Johnny Mayer, La Kilpid. And I'll be back tomorrow night, 9 o'clock, if you're into chart music and new releases. I'm on 9 o'clock till 11. And I'll be back on Tuesday, 1 o'clock till 3. And I'll be back on Friday, 12 o'clock till 2, with Sounds of the 70s and Echoes of the 80s. And I should be, all being well, back next Saturday morning. Hopefully the internet doesn't break again. And that's Sue, top of the roll of on this morning. And this is Johnny Tillotson, and Why Do I Love You So?

0: and Bobby Rydell.
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2: And this is the Marvelettes. When you're young and in love.

And the time has come for me to go, this end in our show. Thanks for your come to the last 4.5 hours. Thank Maureen for the phones. Thanks for taking part in the quiz. And I'll catch you all soon. Stay safe, keep well. I'll leave you with my, time flies in ya. And don't ever change, because someone somewhere loves you. This is Hot Doctor. Catch you all next week.

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2: It's fun. It's scary. It's happy. It's mad. It's Saturday. This is Ian McCarroll's Saturday Lunchbox on Argyle FM.

Yeah, good afternoon and welcome to another edition of the Saturday Lunchbox with me, Ian McKerrell, here on Argyle FM, prowling in a cupboard, clearing it out the other night, and I found a brilliant compilation from 1997, Ultimate Party Album. So I'm playing loads of tracks from that today.

Yeah, featured album today is something I found in the cupboard. It's a great little compilation from 1997. Dance Party album. That's Wigfield.

Yeah, D-Ream, man, things could only get better. As I remember, I think Tony Blair used that as a campaign tune. Maybe I'm wrong. No, I think he did. They got better for a while, I suppose.

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Yeah, as used in the film La Bamba, Los Lobos. Here is Dean McKenna with the Saturday Lunchbox. And it's party day. This is Donna Summer. Those bad girls.

Now, as I said at the start of the show, my featured album today is an album, a compilation album that I found that dates back to 1997. A lot of the songs on it are older than that. And so far, you probably recognise all those tunes. And the great thing about compilations, you always get a sort of rare little gem in there. I don't know that you'd describe this one as a gem, but I do remember playing it way back in the day. This is Doremi featuring Kerry and Yodel in the Canyon of Love.

Yeah, you'll be singing along to that one all day. Yodel in the Canyon of Love. Doremi featuring Kerry. Something a bit more familiar now. This is Take That and Lulu.

Perez Prado and Guaglione. Yeah, it's party day on the Saturday Lunchbox. 106.5, 107.1 and 107.7. That's where you find us. And once you found us, don't leave us. Clock, you sexy thing.

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This one originally hit for Tommy Rowe in the 60s. This is Vic Reeves and the Wonder Stuff.

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You know you want to. At first

Yeah, it's the fabulous Claudia Gaynor. I Will Survive. It's party day here on the Saturday Lunchbox, Argyle FM 106.5, 107.1 and 107.7.

Yeah, Damien and that Time Warp. 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
0: Yeah, back to the 70s for the next party song. Mud. Tiger Feet.

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Although Mark Almond had some moves.

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Yeah, party favourite, Dexys Midnight Runners, Come On Eileen. This is Jazz and the Plastic Population. The only way it is up.

And that just about draws it to a close for me this week. I hope you've enjoyed today's selection. I've certainly enjoyed playing them for you. I'll be back same time, same place next week. And I'm going to leave you with one final one. If you've got any energy left for another wee dance, try this one. Till next time, take care.

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I wonder if you're lonesome tonight. You know, someone said the world's a stage, and each must play a part. Fate had me play a lover with you as my sweetheart. Act one was where we met. I loved you at first glance. You read your lines so cleverly and never missed a cue. Then came act two, and you seemed to change. You acted strange. Why, I've never known. Then came the day you went away and left me all alone. If you lied when you said you loved me, I had no cause to doubt you. For I'd rather go on hearing your lies than go on living without you. The stage is bare, and I'm standing there in the part of a broken clown. And if you won't come back to me, then they can ring the curtain down.

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1: Taxi!

Yeah. Hold on. Oh, something wrong with this. That's better. The sound's been turned right down. Good afternoon, Micromike. That was Wishbone Ash with from their first 1970 album called Wishbone Ash. That was Phoenix. I saw Wishbone Ash live two nights ago, Thursday night in Oranmore in Glasgow, and they played that and they made it half an hour wrong, and it was wonderful. It really, really was. So, the classic rock show. Can I do an hour of Glaswegian rock bands? You better believe I can. Here's Stone the Crows.

0: Stone the Crow is from Kenning Park, Love 74, even though it was recorded in 1970. Yes, a jingle jangle. Now, maybe not classic rock, but rock nevertheless from Primal Scream, from Glasgow, after the jingle jangle.
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Primal Scream rocks. Al Stewart was born in Greenock, though his father was an Air Force pilot, and he moved at a very early age down south somewhere, so yeah, it's a tenuous link. But he considers himself Scottish, so that's good enough for me. Bedsitter Images.

0: Frankie Miller, darling, another jingle jangle coming up. Then we'll have a band, Glaswegian band, all Glaswegian sort of orientated, who're still going.
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Yeah, Gun Money. Everybody loves her. John Martin, his seminal album, Solid Air, from 1973, I think it was, Man of the Station.

Donovan, Season of the Witch, and Jimmy Page, rumoured to have played the guitar on that song. No show about Glasgow rockers would be complete without Simple Minds.

Simple Minds, All the Things She Said. Mike and I getting towards the end, playing music from bands from Glasgow. Hipsway, they asked the Lord and the Lord said no. Why?

Hips way, ask the Lord, and that's me done. Trevor's next door to come in for Folk at Five. Stay tuned. Started the show with Wishbone Ash, who I saw Thursday night. I'm going to finish with Wishbone Ash, another song they played, Throw Down the Sword. Also for Marcus. Thanks for listening. Bye-bye.

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It's just gone 5 o'clock, it's time for Folk at 5 on Argyle FM. I'm Trev Ox, with a great selection of folk music all lined up. 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

Carrowdale Heritage Media Group present a short film made in Carrowdale. Angus MacDonald, Carrowdale's fisherman artist, 1883 to 1963. It's at Campbellton Picture House on Thursday the 1st of October, 7 p.m. for 7:30. Admission is £10, and that includes a Springbank tram or glass of bubbly on arrival. To book your seat, contact Mrs. Jean Campbell on 07967 850032, or pay at the door. That's 07967 850032. It was love at first sight. This track on the decks is from Chris Flegg and his album Time, Precious Time.

The U3A, Learn, Laugh, Live. The guitar monthly meeting will be held next in the Argyle Hotel Campbellton on Thursday the 1st of October at 10:30 a.m. Our guest speaker, Lisa Tottle. American-born author living in Kintyre, Lisa's publications include fantasy, science fiction and horror, and she's also written and published collaboratively with George R.R. Martin. Members of the public will be made most welcome and looking forward to a good turnout. The £3 admission includes tea, coffee and biscuits. Lady Mary Eleanor Bowes. Next on the decks from Hawaii the Lassies.

Shop at Aid and the Forget-Me-Not Choir invite over 60s to an afternoon tea and sing-along on the 1st of October in the Victoria Hall, Campbellton, 1:30pm to 3:30. Entry by donation and there'll be a raffle as well. It's funded by ACCA. If Only She Were Lying. This song is from Steve McCormack.

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I'm Trev Oakes. I hope you enjoyed the music. We've got lots more. The Dockers Carers Centre, volunteer befriending. 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The phone number 07777 774738. Heaven's inside you. So sings James J. Turner.

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It's organised by the Kintyre U3A. Learn, laugh, live. Write Me a Song is our next song from Saskia.

Ever Saskia, write me a song. Autumn Craft Fair and Refreshments on Saturday the 24th of October, 10 a.m. to 4 p.m. in the New Church Hall, Campbellton Parish Church, Long Row. It's free entry. Come along and enjoy a wonderful day of shopping, home baking and community spirit. All proceeds from the refreshments and raffle are in aid of the Imari Simple Fund. We look forward to welcoming you. Happy Hunting Ground. Our next song on the decks is from Rowan Ross.

Happy Hunting Ground. That was Rowan Ross from his Firelight album. Nimble Fingers. Hello, my name's Argyle. I'll be at the co-op on Thursday the 8th of October. To win me, you need to guess the tune I'm going to play. It's £1 per guess. All proceeds to Argyle FM. The Clydesiders and their Waverley collection is on the decks, and this track is the Burns set.

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0: will overwhelm us. Colours shine bright after rain came falling. Those storms will come like glass and nails again and again. And through fire, hearts can grow purer, stronger. But how much longer must we suffer, O Lord, this burn, this hurt, this pain? Can we dance in the darkness, rejoice in the rainstorm, raise our voices to sing together in the sorrow, like there is a tomorrow? Though we are burnt out, bruised, broken, let this sweet healing truth be spoken. There is faith, there is hope, there is love. These remain, these remain.
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Oh, what a lovely ending to that track. I'd forgotten that one. Well, the ending, I hadn't forgotten the track. Coming up, Ian Rowland and the Subtown Set. Nothing could grow there.

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1: That brings us very close to the end of Folk at Five for today. I hope you enjoyed the music. I've certainly enjoyed choosing and playing it. I've got two tracks lined up to play out with. Going Through the Motions from Bella Gaffney and Nick Nakota with How Cool Is That? I'll be back on Monday at 5 with some more folk music, and I hope you'll join me then. Stay tuned for the Rock and Roll Show with Mike Marvick, which follows just after 6. So goodbye for now, and have a good rest of the weekend.

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0: Rock and Roll Saturday, 2 hours of it each and every Saturday. Some great music coming your way. Starting off tonight with Brooke Benton and Dinah Washington and A Rocking Good Way, and carrying on with one from the Everly Brothers called Stick With Me, Baby. Feeling blue tonight? Here's another guy, his name is Jerry Lorden.

got a few versions of that one from Jerry Lee Lewis. Slow, Medium and Fast. That's the slow one. The song called Crazy Arms. Before that, Jerry Lorden, UK hit for him, called Who Could Be Bluer. Very good day to you from me, Mike Marwick. Welcome to Rock and Roll Saturday. 2 hours of classic rock and roll each and every Saturday night. Suggestions very welcome. We will shortly tell you how to get in touch with your suggestions. Right now, though, little drop of rain here. The old rhythm of the rain. Here come the Cascades.

Lots of twos and threes in the program tonight. Three in a row there. Started off with the Cascades and Rhythm of the Rain. Carried on with Jackie Wilson and the song called Lonely Teardrops. Nice bit of a soul there. And then finished off with Elvis Presley and the first of two from him tonight, the one called A Big Hunk of Love. Welcome to Rock and Roll Saturday. If you do want to get in touch with suggestions for songs, you're welcome to do so. A way to do it is to email the program at rockandrollsaturday, that's all one word, rockandrollsaturday at gmail.com. Or you can also come in via the Facebook page, which is Rock and Roll Saturday, rock apostrophe n apostrophe roll Saturday.

love the way he sings that one. Eddie Cochran, great song called Skinny Jim. Often asked for that one. Haven't been playing it for a while. Thought it'd be nice to hear it again. Before that, Elvis Presley and A Big Hunk of Love. A song for the family about to head off through some sunshine in Utah in the United States. Have a great holiday. And the suggestion you have for tonight is this one by J.D. McPherson. Let the good times

There are so many songs which have that title, Let the Good Times Roll. I thought we'd play a couple of them. We had, first of all, J.D. McPherson from a comparatively recent album from the last few years. And then before that, we had one from 1960 from Shirley and Lee from a compilation called The London American Story featuring 1960, the one called Let the Good Times Roll as well. Could also have had a song called Let the Good Times Roll from Ray Charles. I think Louis Jordan too did a version of that one. Lots of good versions and titles using our songs, using the title. Now then, how about Ray Charles?

about cars. Fast ones at that. And Little Old Ladies from Pasadena. That's the title of the song, Little Old Lady from Pasadena. Jan and Dean, great song, that came out in 1964. Before that, Ray Charles and Mess Around. Saying hi to Jim Curry in Stirling. Nice to hear from you, Jim. Also, using the magic words, any chance of hearing Dave Edmunds? There certainly is with me. I love playing songs by Dave Edmunds. In fact, we're going to play one in hour number one and one in hour number two. We shall start off. Which one should we start off with? We've got a choice of two here. Let's start off with this one. This is one called Here Comes the Weekend.

right on the Detroit wheels. It was always 100% energy with him. Pure energy. Fantastic songs. Rich Rider, the Detroit Wheels, and Jenny Takes a Ride. Before that, Dave Edmunds. And here comes The Weeknd. And talking of weekends, here's another guy singing about The Weeknd. This is Gary U.S. Bonds, a song which featured in a film called It's Trad Dad back in 1962. And a 7-day weekend.

switched older 45 on the turntable tonight. 1962, Gary Usborne says the Say It featured in a film which in the UK was called It's Trad Dad. I believe it was called something totally different to the States, if you can remember what it's called in the States. Let me know. The song called 7 Day Weekend. Good song too. Turn it over. There's another good song on the other side, which we'll maybe play in our number two. Now then, who's been in touch? Somebody's been in touch. Several people have been in touch, which is always good, via the Facebook page, saying hi. We are going to say hi to, we're going to say hi to Martina Tone Schlock, who's listening in the car, driving back between Bordeaux, back home to Erstadt in Germany. Long drive. Anyway, say, how about some Fats Domino or Dave Edmonds for us? Well, I tell you what, you're going to get both. We're going to be playing the second one from Dave Edmonds in our number two. But right now, you suggested a song, and I thought we'd play the one, this one, from Fats Domino, and another one from him too to follow.

don't think Mr. Domino ever made a bad single, did he? Two great ones there. One called I'm Walking, and Sally Was a Good Old Girl. Saying hi to Marion Murrieta in Lakewood, California. Nice to hear from you. Glad to know you're listening to Rock and Roll Saturday. Bet it's nice and warm over there. Anyway, you suggest a couple of artists who say either the Platters or Bobby Rydell. Well, I'll tell you what, how about playing both of them?

artist suggested by Marion Marietta in Lakewood in California. Good ones, The Platters, the song called You've Got That Magic Touch, and one from Bobby Rydell, issued on Cameo Parkway over here, the song called Wild One. Interestingly enough, always reminds me of being ill in bed when I was about 13. I had flu at the time, but I had the record player in the room, and I played that song, which had just come out. Absolutely played it to death. Great song. Called Wildman. Now then, somebody who's come to the rescue of me is Tony Press in Bristol. I was asking about the film It's Trad Dad. What was it called in America? It was renamed in America. It was called Ring-a-Ding Rhythm in the USA, and it was one of only two appearances by Del Shannon in a film. A clip of the song called You Never Talked About Me was featured in the film. Well, I think that deserves a track by Del Shannon.

have to say, I think the early Rolling Stones stuff is absolutely timeless. That was on the UK version of the album called Out of Our Heads. It was also on another rock and roll album. And the one called Oh Baby, We've Got a Good Thing Going. Before that, it was, of course, Del Shannon and Little Town Flirt. Now then, some Phil Spector. How about this song from Darlene Love?

know that back in the 50s, Duane Eddy was playing songs called 40 Miles of Bad Road. I can relate to that. I was just coming out of Edinburgh today in the bus and thinking, this road is terrible. It's all potholes. Anyway, obviously they were having problems back in the 50s too. Duane Eddy, 40 Miles of Bad Road. And before that, we had Darlene Love and Zippity Duda. How about something from the Supremes? No, we shan't. Let's have the Shirelles. Quick change of mind there. I play the Supremes later on, eh?

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I think it was 62. They sang that one, Buttered Popcorn. I'll play that one for anybody out there who likes buttered popcorn or even just popcorn. I can think of one or two people. Anyway, that's for you. Good song. Who else do we have? We have the Shirelles. And tonight, the night. Now then, seasonal songs.

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1: Well, that's my queen.
0: Bobby Darin's Queen of the Harp.
1: Yes, that's my queen.
0: One before that, Hank C. Burnett, spinning rock boogie. Started off with Carole King, by the way. It might as well run until September. And the next one up was Chuck Willis. What am I living for? Interesting thing on Rock and Roll Saturday. The clock has literally stopped. Lost 10 minutes. Or rather, I'm going an extra 10 minutes to go according to this clock. Maybe I've actually managed to stop time with Rock and Roll Saturday. Here comes Jeff Beck.

0: probably Larry Williams' best known song, the one called Bunny Maroney. How are we doing out there? Bobby Darin's Queen of the Hop, Jeff Beck, Hi Ho Silver Lining. That's a good one to sing along to. Just be watching the studio clock here to make sure it doesn't stop again. If it stops again, I could be here for hours. Never finish the program.
1: Flashback, baby, to the golden age. Kick off your shoes and let the music.

file that one under Rare and Rocking. Thanks to Richard Ford in Edgware, sent a copy of that in. Good song, interesting song to play. Definitely quite rare and obscure. It's Jenny Scroggins and Gene Terry with the Downbeats from 1957, and one called Cindy Lou. Thanks for that one. Keep them coming, maybe one at a time rather than two. If they're good, I will play them. Now then, Harmonica Fats.

Never quite understood false endings on 45s, but there's another one from Harmonica Facts, way back in the day. I think it was the late 50s that came out. I was definitely finished though. Let's have some Chuck Wood. First time.

gripping stuff, you know. You're driving the car. Play that one for Reinhardt and Martina. Driving north across France from Bordeaux to Erstedt in Germany. Good one to drive to, but don't tap the accelerator too hard. If you're on a sea cruise, this one's for you. Frankie Ford, 1958.

So Good and So Short. Sam Cooke's Good Times. Come on and let the good time roll. What can we do? We gonna stay here till play it again? Good idea. Oh, Trendspin, eh?

the old instant replays, double play there, two times the same track, increasing the playing time from 2 minutes 16 seconds to 4 minutes and 32 seconds. Well worth it for Sam Cooke. Now then, go back to 1967, here's an old jukebox 45, classic Atlantic one, from Sam and Dave.

I used to go out and buy Sam and Dave singles the day they came out without even hearing them. I don't think there ever was a bad one. 1967 that came out, and You Don't Know Like I Know. Rock and Roll Saturday, who should we have next? Frankie Valli.

be managing to keep up here. I'm losing track myself. Now then, who did we have? We had the Crystals there to Do Wrong Wrong. We had the Crickets before that, Don't Ever Change. Frankie Valli was the one before that, not the Four Seasons. If you said Four Seasons, take off 5 points. It was actually just Frankie Valli, a song called You're Ready Now. And before that, I think it was Sam Cooke, wasn't it? Anyway, let's go back to the turntable right now. If you're listening in hour number one, I played a track by Gary U.S. Bonds called 7 Day Weekend. Sit down, turn it over, and play the other side. I thought it was rather nice. This is it.

party song, eh? It's no wonder that he's rediscovered by Bruce Springsteen, and he gave his late career a boost. That was, of course, one called Getting a Groove from Gary U.S. Bonds. What a guy he was. Right, Little Richard. All around the world.

little song of the night from Buddy Holly, the one called Early in the Morning. Before that, Little Richard and All Around the World. Anyway, that's it for Rock and Roll Saturday tonight. I'm right now going off in search of a battery for the clock. Get that one fixed for next week, or I might end up doing 3 hours. Thanks for bearing with it. If you want to get in touch with the programme, you can email to rockandrollsat@gmail.com. You can also come in via the Facebook page, which is Rock and Roll Saturday, Rock apostrophe N apostrophe Roll Saturday, with suggestions. In the meantime, have a great week. I hope to see you next week.

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Hello and welcome to All That Jazz, a programme of popular jazz which I hope you'll enjoy. I'm David McEwen and today we've got a French theme running through some of the numbers and we're beginning with Versailles with the Modern Jazz Quartet.

the Bebop Boys there with Bombay. And the Bebop Boys were Kenny Dorham on trumpet, Sonny Stitt on alto saxophone, Bud Powell on piano, Al Hall on bass, and Wallace Bishop on drums. And that was recorded in New York in 1946. And now we come to a request, and this has come from Alison Brown. Alison has actually requested several songs, and we'll hear three of them today. And first of all, we've got Peggy Lee and Black Coffee.

Peggy Lee in Sultry Mood there with Black Coffee. I hope you enjoyed hearing that, Alison. Now, keeping our French theme running, we've got a Reinhardt Grappelli performance coming up, and it's Billet Doux.

Billy Doux from the Quintet du Hot Club de France. It's maybe worthwhile just to mention everybody in the quintet: Stefan Grappelli on violin, Django Reinhardt solo guitar, and accompanying Eugene Vess and Joseph Reinhardt on guitars, and Roger Grasset on bass. And that was recorded in Paris in 1938. Now, we're still in our French theme, and this time it's Miles Davis and one of the takes from Ascenseur pour l'échafaud, and it's Nuit sur les Champs-Élysées.

Miles Davis and friends there with Nuit sur les Champs-Élysées, and that was a request for Alison Brown. And now our very own Mary Wrightson, and Mary's going to take us through I Thought About You.

Mary writes in there, "I thought about you." And now we come to our comparison slot, and today I've got three pieces, all the same piece, but with different artists, and it's Ain't Misbehavin'. And we're going back to 1929, first of all, and we'll hear Louis Armstrong and his orchestra.

Louis Armstrong and his orchestra Ain't Misbehaving. And now we'll hear the same piece, but this time interpreted by Sarah Vaughan.

Well, that was Sarah Vaughan and Ain't Misbehaving. And that dates from 1950, that recording. Now we're going back 15 years to 1935. And this is the Paul Whiteman Orchestra. But playing a prominent role in it is Jack Teagarden on trombone and also on vocals. So here's Ain't Misbehaving, Mark III.

Ain't Misbehaving, featuring Jack Teagarden on trombone and vocals, and it was the Paul Whiteman Orchestra. And now another request from Alison Brown, and it's The Boy from Ipanema, and we're going to hear Diana Krall singing this.

The Boy from Ipanema, Diana Krall. And that was a request from Alison Brown. And remember, if you would like me to play one of your favourite pieces from the jazz repertoire, phone in or write to Argyle FM, 27 Long Row, Campbelltown, and 551800. Now, let's have The Hawk, that's to say Coleman Hawkins, tenor saxophone, and we're going to hear a lovely number here, What Is There to Say?

Some lovely gentle playing there from Coleman Hawkins on tenor saxophone, and the piece was What Is There to Say. And now it's time for Billie Holiday. Where would we be without these wonderful performances by Billie? And we're going to hear a very well-known number, Easy Living.

Wes Montgomery there with Tequila. Well, I hope you've enjoyed the show. We've had quite a variety, and we've time for just one more number, and it's going to be the Duke Ellington himself, and Caravan.

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1: 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Going to play a few tracks for you tonight from Elder Island from Bristol, and a range of tracks which fit into a similar genre. Hope you enjoy.

Elder Island with a track called The Big Unknown. Next up, it's going to be Marabou State featuring Holly Walker. This one's called Midas.

Here's one now that you might know from a while back. How long ago? Actually, it was 1998. This was released on their album Northern Star. It's Groove Armada with At the River.

That last one was from Guts and Loreen Chia. It was called Peaceful Life. I'm going to play something that I've definitely played before. It's an absolute banger of a track. It's Sylvanesso with Coffee.

fantastic track from Elder Island. That one was called Black Fur. Quite interesting group, and originally started out as an experimental folk group, and their sound has just slowly evolved from there to what it is today, and I'll definitely have another couple of tracks by them later on. However, I've got one now from Hot Chip. It's a bit of a threatening one, but it's a good track. It's called The Warning.

I like that track's gentle sound, even though it's completely the opposite of the lyrics. Don't mess with Hot Chip, apparently. It's a bit of a theme in the album of the same name, the second studio album by Hot Chip, where they try and contradict the slower and darker aspects of electronic music with the use of strange violence in songs. Well worth a listen. Something else from Marabou State now, one of their most famous tracks. This is called Manila.

Time's Up for a cover, Neil Francis's version of Teardrops by Womack and Womack from 1988, and the version I've just played you was released by Neil Francis, a duo from LA, on Stay Strong, Play Long, an album released in March of 2021. Next up is Forte.

Okay, I think it's time for more Elder Island, and I'm going to play a track by theirs called Welcome State, released back in December 2017.

That was 07 and Jose Gonzalez with Today, a track released back in 2006 on the 07's album The Garden. I'm going to play one last track tonight, and it's a good one. It is once again Elder Island, sticking to the theme for the show, and it's one I've definitely played before, but it's definitely worth a replay. Hope you all have a great rest of weekend, or week if you're listening to the repeat on Wednesday, and I'll leave you all with Elder Island, and the song is called I Fold You. Good night.

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REM, of course, and the song called Losing My Religion, starting off on the weekend today with Carlene Carter. And a great song. Oh, tempo goes that. Absolutely super one to dance to, I'm sure. It was called Every Little Thing. Welcome to On the Weekend with me, Mike Marwick. It's 2 hours of a whole mix of music, some good stuff today, as I always say. But today I think is extra special. I've been digging out some old 45. Thought I would start off with this first one from a Scottish band, the JSD Band. Influential Scottish-based band, Celtic and folk rock band, primarily active from 1969 to 1974. In fact, this song was probably their last single issued here in 1974.

Cecilia, taken from the album Bridge Over Troubled Water. Simon and Garfunkel, of course. And before that, a 45 from 1974 from the JSD Band, a band who started in Glasgow. We're around from 1969 to 1974, then again, briefly in the 90s, I believe. I haven't got anything from them from the 90s. Anyway, the Hayes and Harlington Blues was the title of that one. I love the wah-wah pedal on that. You don't hear wah-wah pedals enough, as far as I'm concerned. On the weekend, let's carry on with this one from Rufus Wainwright.

0: It's a while since I played that one. Keb Moe is definitely one of his best songs. I've got another one from him, which I was lining up for this week, but I'll save it for next week instead. It's pretty good too. Keb Moe and A Better Man. And the one before that was, of course, Rufus Wainwright and Out of the Game. Now then, I like nice, simple songs. Songs about trains, songs about cities. This one combines both.
1: Oh,

lovely song from Elvis Costello. In fact, it comes from an album called The Best of Elvis Costello, the first 10 years. And you'd have to work out how many years ago that came out to get an accurate date on that one. Good song, too. And the one before that, of which we played a part before pressing the wrong button and getting rid of it, was this one. Joni Mitchell. Let's play the whole thing this time.

1974, a hit for a lady called Maria Muldaur. Got to number 21 in the UK charts. Lovely song. Really is the only one she had a hit with in the UK, but it's a great song, Maria Muldaur, Midnight at the Oasis. And the one before that, which Joni Mitchell managed to sing the whole of this time without getting disconnected, the song called You Turn Me On, I'm a Radio.

a lovely song. That's Rab Nooks from the album called Demos and Rarities, Volume 2, brackets, Adventures with Jerry Rafferty. And the song called Waiting Here for You. Definitely the voice of Jerry Rafferty in the background on the harmonies. That's a great one from Rab Nooks too. Before that, it was The Kooks and She Moves in Her Own Way. Very good day to you. Welcome to On the Weekend. If you've just joined me, about an hour and a quarter to go, slightly more. We'll see what we can squeeze into. I've got a lot to play today, including a lot of vinyl tracks. I've got an album on the turntable, which comes from a triple album set that was issued back in 1967 called Pop Party. Most unexciting title, but it did conceal some rather interesting songs hidden between the grooves, including a lot of songs that came from Australia. But one of the songs which I really love playing was this original version of the Bee Gees, the one they wrote, also recorded by Nina Simone, who's called To Love Somebody.

Dusty Springfield. I always reckon that was one of her best songs. I think it was around about 1968 it came out. Summer You're Loving. And before that, one of the earlier ones from the Bee Gees, of course, the one called To Love Somebody. It's great. I think it was the single before Massachusetts. It was a pretty good one too. And a big hit in other countries. I think it was in Australia. It was a big hit in particular. On the weekend with me, Mike Marwick, I was out for a brunch yesterday in Leith in Edinburgh. Is Leith in Edinburgh? Well, it used to be separate, but now it's part of Edinburgh. Leith, nice little cafe, restaurant. Playing some great music. I always listen carefully to what they're playing, so I can say, hey, that's a good song. Let's save that one for tomorrow. And here's one. This is Jerry Cinnamon and Sun Queen.

0: that super song?
1: That's Jerry's Cinnamon. I'm definitely going to be playing that one again in the future, and also during the week, probably. Sun Cream is the title of it, from the album called The Body. Lots of good songs around just now. Let's have some Bruce Springsteen.

John Hyatt. And B.B. King, of course, Riding with the King. Here's a song requested during the week. Finally got around to playing it. This is the full version of Dire Straits.

There's a song that always goes down well, The Cars, from their greatest hits album, one called You Might Think, definitely my favourite track by The Cars. And before that, it was Dire Straits, and the full version, as opposed to the shorter version, of So Far Away. Isn't it good? Rather good, too. I think so. Now then, Jimmy Reed always goes down as well.

complete Clapton double CD, I've Got a Rock and Roll Heart. And the one before that, Jimmy Reed. I love playing Jimmy Reed. Great bit of blues there. The song called Big Boss Man. Now then, going back to the 60s, here's a song, original version of a song, which was recorded in a big hit for Engelbert Humperdinck. But this is the version by Esther Phillips.

have the brass section on that one. That's the Doobie Brothers, would you believe? And a song called Our Love. And before that, I hope you enjoyed Esther Phillips. I think it's a fabulous version. It comes from a CD called Early Girls Volume 3, the original version of the song called Release Me. What a voice she has. Absolutely fantastic. Now then, talking of voices, here's a guy who was packing them out at Ingleston near Edinburgh a couple of months ago. His name is Luke Combs.

definitely growing on me. Luke Combs' songs about Indian Scout. I have to watch the film again, the one called The World's Fastest Indian. That's about 10 years since I last watched it. It was rather a good film, I seem to recall. Anyway, great bikes, I'm sure. Indian Scout. Now then, from bikes to trains.

an album which I haven't played too often by Nancy Griffith, the one called Flyer, and a track from it, track 10 in fact, called Talk to Me While I'm Listening. I don't think I've actually played it on the programme before. Lovely song. Before that, Michaela Ann. How do you pronounce that? Michaela Ann, Child of the Wind, from the album called Desert Dove. Came out back in September 2019, that album. Quite a while back, but well worth playing. Now then, going back to the turntable, I did promise to play a few 45s. Here's a classic 45 from 1970, one of the longest singles issued in that year from the Moody Blues.

see how much you can squeeze onto 145. Amazing track from the Moody Blues. Actually, they only got to number two in the charts in the UK back in 1970. The one that got to number one was the single called Go Now, which is a few years earlier. But it's a brilliant single, isn't it? A lot of people like that one. The song from the Moody Blues called Question.

songs about cars, we've had songs about trains, we've had songs about Indian bikes as well. Amazing. I thought we'd have another one telling you about cars. The great one from Steve Earle, of course, Sweet Little 66. Now then, the song I promised to play today, haven't played this one for ages and ages and ages, comes from a guy called Mark Germino. And if you haven't heard it, well, I'll tell you what, are you going to hear it now? Just going to check. We've got it all lined up, have we? Yes, we have. It's called Rex Bob Lowenstein. You have to listen to the words in this one.

not a song you hear on the radio too often. Mark Tremino, Rex Bob Lowenstein, his jockey, with a very interesting and sensible philosophy on life. Just play what you want and put it on the car. Excellent stuff, eh? Right, we will maybe play that one again in another few months. I usually play it about a couple of times a year, and I was suggested I should play it this week, which I have done. Now then, another song which I started playing earlier in the year and haven't played again was from a lady called Kimmy Rhodes. Lovely song. Reminiscing about Tom Petty. It's called No Tom Petty.

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Welcome to it then. 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Thank you for all the emails this week. You will get a mention in the second hour. Still to come tonight, we've got Sylvia, the Groove Cutters, Watergate, MC Mario, and the Queen of Dance. Still to come on your favourite radio stations. 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We better press on with the Big Fat Party Anthem tunes then. Yeah. Here's Sylvia, Lay All Your Love On Me. We continue the Big Fat Party Anthems.

0: Jones.
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0: Here's a question for you. I'm trying to remember now. Big Fat Party Anthems on your radio station. Hope you're well tonight. Enjoying the tunes. What a mega mix we've got for you tonight. Yes. Remember, if you want to mention on the show, drop me an email. 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Good night to Craig in East Lothian. How are you doing, Craig, tonight? He's a regular listener to the Big Fat Party Anthems. And say hi to Tini and Liz in Haddington. We remember Heart of Asia from Watergate. His orchestral maneuvers in a dark track are made of New Orleans. Big Fat Party Anthems continues.
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Last night, a DJ saved my life. Big fan party anthems on your stations. Still to come tonight, Queen of Dance. The Madonna track hung up. And we've got a cracking mega mix for you. Stay tuned to the Big Fan Party Anthems wherever you are listening tonight. Remember, we need more members on the Facebook. 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Queen of Dance, hung up.

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